0: at the Forks. The meeting of the Red and Assiniboine Rivers has brought people together for 6,000 years. Here, Cree, Ojibwe, Dakota, and Dene were spoken long before English or French arrived. Every land site, every bend in the river once had a name in our languages. Those words still live in elders' stories, in classrooms, and in the voices of young speakers. When you visit the Forks, remember, this is a place where languages have always flowed. I'm Michael Redhead Champagne, and this has been a Red City Moment.
1: 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I'm Garth Hilderman. I'm the bingo caller for that game. 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They're $3. 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You could win $500,000. Consolation prize on our diamond game. That's the one with the $500,000 prize. $7,000. That has to go. Blackout prize. A second chance game. A smaller prize, but still $1,700 and 47 or fewer numbers. $1,500 as a consolation prize is $500,000. Jackpot can't get any bigger. Someone's got to win it. Why not you? Play along Saturday, 10 a.m. Bingo license number BI-625.
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1: 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I'm Grand Chief Jerry Daniels of the Southern Chiefs Organization. 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
0: 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What

0: 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And we are flowing through the airwaves on CIUR.
1: Yeah. Get your ass up and hurrah.

to make them richer. Fast forward 2024, you got the same agenda. 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
1: Winnipeg is home to the largest Indigenous population of any city in Canada. More than 90,000 First Nations, Métis, and Inuit people. Our average age is just 31, making this one of the youngest and fastest growing Indigenous urban communities in the country. From language revitalization to arts, education, and community leadership, Indigenous people shape the heartbeat of this city every day. When you think of Winnipeg, remember, Indigenous presence isn't a chapter of the past. It's the story of right now. I'm Michael Redhead Champagne, and this has been a Red City Moment.
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0: 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Canada is made up of all kinds of people, but it wouldn't be Canada without the contributions of First Nations, Inuit, and Métis Indigenous peoples. Happy National Indigenous Peoples Day from Winnipeg Outfitters.
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1: 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We have been just informed that there's an unknown virus that's attacking all clubs. 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

0: was a dawn. 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
0: Pop that, make that money. 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

0: 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ZB means river in Anishinaabe Moen. And we are flowing through the airwaves on CIUR.
1: Yeah, yeah, yeah, yeah. Give it to me now, give it to me now, give it to me now, give it to me now.
2: Yeah, yeah.

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1: 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Happy Indigenous Peoples Day from Perimeter Aviation.
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0: Me on a dun. 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
1: It's cool, man. Got red bottoms on. Life is good. You know what I mean?

0: long before Winnipeg was a city, the waters were a gathering point. The Forks was a meeting place for Cree, Ojibwe, Dakota, Dene, and Métis peoples for thousands of years. A center of trade, diplomacy, and family ties. Today, Indigenous culture continues to shape the city's identity, from Indigenous worldviews to language revitalization to economic growth to the impact of music and art. When you live in Winnipeg, you're living Indigenous history. Learn more, get involved, and you will honor the original peoples of this land. This is Michael Redhead Champagne, and this has been a Red City Moment.
1: June 21st, a special day, a day of acknowledgement and respect for our heritage and culture, a day to celebrate everything that makes us who we are. Happy National Indigenous Peoples Day from Southeast Resource Development Council.
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0: 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And we are flowing through the airwaves on CIUR.
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1: Anin, bonjour, hello. I'm Grand Chief Jerry Daniels of the Southern Chiefs Organization. 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
11: Well, hello, Manitoba, and a very pleasant good morning to you here. Welcome to the NCIFM Mini Looney Pot and Blackout Bingo Special. Good morning and welcome to all of the listeners on our cousin station, ZB1047 in the Winnipeg area. I'm Garth Hilderman. I'm your bingo caller for this morning's games. We shall start by playing for the Solid Diamond Mini Looney Pot Bingo game. That's before we carry on to the Full House or Blackout game. During the Mini Looney Pot Bingo, we play for the Solid Diamond. That's the shaded portion of your bingo card. Shaded portion is the one middle B, the three middle I's, all of the N's, the three middle G's, and the one middle O. Five numbers have been drawn prior to the start of this morning's game. If you want to win the Looney Pot, you must complete your Solid Diamond pattern with the last number that you need, being one of those five Looney numbers that will be announced shortly. If you as a bingo player complete your Solid Diamond pattern without winning on a Mini Looney number, you will instead be awarded the consolation prize. Mini Looney Pot game is then closed, and the accumulated Looney Pot carried over to the next bingo event, which is next Saturday. The second game, that's our blackout game. It is not eligible for the Mini

0: Looney Pot prize. Just as a reminder, be sure to check the date on your bingo cards. Your card should have today's date on it. Today is June 20 in the year 2026. That'll be stamped right on there. And the color of the card should be purple. Right now, what you're going to need to do is grab a pen or pencil or whatever. However you like to mark down what the mini loony numbers are. Here they are. B3. I-28. N-31. G-49. And O-66. So again, mini loony numbers for today. B3, that's the number 3 all by itself. I-28 is 2-8. N-31, 3-1. G-49, 4-9. And then O-66 is 1-6, followed by another 6, 6-6. Just as a reminder, when one of those lucky loony numbers is called out, you're going to hear the call of our lucky loon, Ernie. This is him. And remember, if you want to win the Mini Loony Pot jackpot, you must complete the solid diamond pattern on one of the 5 Mini Loony numbers that were just announced, and you must also bingo in fewer numbers than anybody else. Now it's time to congratulate the winners from last week's bingo games. The consolation prize from June 13 was $6,900, and we had 2 people share that prize. $3,450 going to each of Zandra Lee Pruden out of Selkirk and June Linklater from Split Lake. Congrats to you both. Also, congratulations to the winners from the Blackout game. That was $1,500, the consolation prize last week. Krista Whitehead out of Selkirk. She gets that $1,500 all to herself as the lone winner there. Congratulations again to all of our bingo winners. Thank you, everybody in NCI country, for playing along. This week, the Mini Loony Pot sits at $500,000, and there is a consolation prize of $7,000. $1 from each and every card that we sell is added to the jackpot, which is at its maximum right now of $500,000. Since the jackpot has hit that maximum, what we do is we add $1 from each and every card sold to the next jackpot prize, which today sits at $26,805. Number to call to report a bingo if you have one, 204-224-2273. It is your responsibility as a player to advise NCIFM that you have a bingo, and you have to do so no later than 12 o'clock noon on Monday, June 22. Once again, 12 noon, Monday, June 22, to call in to claim a bingo. NCI Development Corporation cannot and will not accept a report of a winning card unless reported before 12 noon on Monday, June 22. And again, the number to call to report a bingo, 204-224-2273. In the unlikely event of both radio transmission and telephone problems prior to the start of the game, purchase price of bingo cards will be refunded. If radio transmission problems occur during the bingo broadcast, you can call for a recap of the numbers in the order in which they were called. We have a toll-free recap hotline, 1-866-677-0808. If you happen to be in the Thompson area, you just make it a local call, 204-677-0808. That telephone recap is available shortly after 11 o'clock this morning, but we also have a recap on the internet, ncifm.com/bingo. Our bingo license number here on NCI is BI625. We'll be right back to fire up that bingo machine and get started with the NCIFM Mini Loony Pot and Blackout Bingo. That's up right after these.
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6: Hey, hey, look who's back.
7: Well, no surprise, it's me that's back. And welcome back to the NCIFM mini Looney Pot and Blackout Bingo. And just as a reminder, before we get started, make sure you dab all of the numbers that are called out, even if they aren't in your diamond pattern. That's because we use the same set of numbers for the Blackout Bingo. And also remember that all prizes are awarded based upon whomever completes the pattern in the fewest numbers called. So let's get that bingo machine up and running. Off it goes. And here we go. Starting with B1. Good place to start. B1. B1. Number one. The first one is number one. We then go over to the G's. It's 56. 5-6. G56. 5-6. And then after G56, it is G54. G54, 5-4. G54. So B1 opened the bingo. We then had a couple of G's. Was 56 and 54. And then where shall we go from there? Well, as it turns out, back to the B's. 14, 1-4. B14, 1-4. A fairly lovely final day of spring for much of the province today. Churchill, it's not so great there. B9, that's your next one. B9, number 9, B9. B9. Churchill, you might actually see a negative temperature overnight. Only a couple degrees, but still. 065, that's your next one. 06565. But then, like somebody's pushing their foot down on the accelerator for temperatures for Churchill, shooting up into the mid-20s by Friday. N41. 4-1. N41.

41. N41, 41. A little bit south of Churchill, but still kind of north. Thompson. It's looking nice and sunny starting up tomorrow. Today, yeah, slight chance of some rain. I-29. Looking like OCN and Flin Flon, the Paw area should be dry for the coming week. Pleasant temperatures. 067. 67. 067. 067. 67. A little bit cooler in the nights, but perfectly pleasant during the day. And as of this point, no chance of rain, but you know how it is with those long-range forecasts. N36. N36. 36. N36. 36. N36. Throughout the Island Lake area, again, a bit of a chance of rain today, and then smartening up a nice sunny week ahead. Dauphin. Parkland region looking for more rain starting tomorrow night, and might not end till Wednesday morning. G48. 48. G48. G48. 48. 48. Playing for $500,000 here, everybody. N44. 44. N44. N44. 44. N44, 44. Out west, Brandon area, you're looking at kind of similar to the other southwestern portions of the province. Pretty nice for today and tomorrow. And then potentially rainy from Sunday night through Wednesday morning. Here's G46. 46, G46, 46, 46. If it wasn't wet enough already. Winnipeg, kind of not as much rain. Rain might hold off till Monday night, but still fall through till Wednesday. I-19. 19, I-19. I-19, 19, I-19. 19. And then I-20. 20. I-20. So I-19 and then I-20. And that brings us to 15 numbers on the morning. And well, somebody could be sweating it out for a bingo here too, actually. Could be right here. N-38. N-38. 3-8. N-38. N-38. One middle B, three middle I's, all of the N's, three middle G's, one middle O. We've drawn enough numbers. Could be right here, could be on any ball coming, that somebody could complete their diamond pattern. Back to the G's with 58. 5-8. G-58. 5-8. G-58. 5-8. And none of the lucky loony numbers up so far. So, of course, if one of them does pop up and somebody completes their pattern there, congratulations, here's $500,000. Assuming, of course, nobody bingos in fewer numbers. N37. 37. N37. N37. 37. N37. And if none of the lucky loony numbers pop up before somebody calls in a bingo, well, then we know what you're playing for next week, don't we? Here's B10. 10. B10. B10. 10. B10. National Indigenous Peoples Day is tomorrow. There are celebrations in plenty of locations. 075.

07575. I know the Red River X will be kind of marking the occasion tomorrow. N33. Big do at the forks as well tomorrow, with that in mind. N45. And then I-21. That's a good one, right? I-21. 21, I-21. 204-224-2273 if you have a bingo to report. We are looking for the one middle B, the three middle I's, all of the N's, the three middle G's, the one middle O. I-18. 1-8, I-18. 1-8. I-18. I-18. Tomorrow's the first day of summer. The kids are pretty much done school. Sticking with the I's, it's 26. 2-6, I-26. I-26, 2-6. I-26, tomorrow is also Father's Day. Clifford and out in Nelson House wishing all the fathers playing bingo a happy Father's Day and say you're doing a great job. B12. 1-2. B12. B12. B12. And for those not doing such a great job, I'm sure the maintenance enforcement program will be in touch. Here's 061. 61061. 61. 061. 61. 204-224-2273. When you have a bingo to tell us about. G57. 5-7, G57, 5-7. G57. The blackout prize today, $1,700. If you find yourself in a position to call us for the blackout. G52. 5-2, G52, 5-2. G52, that's in 47 or fewer numbers, and the blackout is... we don't have enough O's yet. We're close, though. Well, see, here we go again. 064. 064, 64. 064. 30th number today is 064. 64. 064. Could have a blackout bingo at any time. Could have a diamond bingo at any time. Who's winning some cash today? G50. 50. G50. G50. 50. G50. 50. This coming week on NCI, we're giving away tickets for Country Jam. After the X moves out of the Red River Exhibition Grounds, there's many other events happening there. One of them, Country Jam. I-23. 23, I-23, 2-3, I-23, 2-3, I-23. Roger's Store in St. Teresa Point, a new bingo seller for us coming on board. You can see Naomi Handel if you need further information about that, if you're up that way, if you know her. G59, 59, G59, 59. 5-9. Big thank you.

0: all of our bingo sellers out there. You go to them and get those cards. That's what makes this possible. Otherwise, I'm just reading letters and numbers on the air. And that would be weird. Here's B11. 1-1. B11. B11. 1-1. B11. I don't think we really have any that you can listen to here in Manitoba. But there is what's called a numbers station. And nobody knows exactly what they're for, but you'll get a very even, unemotional voice just reading out numbers. And it's assumed to be some sort of means of giving instructions to, like, spies. So you would tune in and you would just hear, like, 87, 104, 93, and just kind of so on and so on, right? At any rate, that's not what you're listening to here. You are listening to the NCIFM Mini Loony Pot and Blackout Bingo, where you do have a chance at winning $500,000. And if you want to spend that money investigating a number station, that's entirely up to you. What you do with your prize money, we encourage you to pursue your dreams. And if that's what you've dreamt of, by all means. Maybe you'd rather get a new car, fix the house, you know, fancy new pair of boots, whatever, right? Dare to dream. That's what's fun about it. $500,000. Consolation prize today is $7,000. Still got a couple days left. If you need to check out the Winnipeg X, hey, $7,000. Now, here's the thing. You don't actually get the money today, right? You got to wait till Monday to find out if you're a winner, because somebody could have bingoed in fewer numbers. So don't go spending the money just in case there is somebody that might have won before you. That's a good bit of advice. But somebody has called in with a winner. So we turn off the bingo machine for just a brief little while. None of those lucky loony numbers came up, so we know what we're doing next week, don't we? But here's what we have to do right now. A recap of the numbers called out for you so far. We'll start with the B's. 1, 9, 10, 11, 12, 14. For our eyes, 18, 19, 20, 21, 23, 26, 29. For the ends, 33, 36, 37, 38, 41, 44, 45. The G's, 46, 48, 50, 52, 54, 56, 57, 58, 59, and the O's, 61, 64, 65, 67, and 75. So there you go. Those are all the numbers that we've drawn out for now, but there's going to be more when we're back, and that's after these.
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0: National Indigenous Peoples Day, the University of Manitoba recognizes the 2026 Honoring the Indigenous Campus Community recipients. 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
2: Welcome back to the NCIFM Bingo as we get set to play the blackout portion of our game right now. 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NCI and the Liquor Gaming and Cannabis Authority of Manitoba reminding all Manitobans to gamble responsibly. It is your best bet. Now to the blackout portion of our game where we use the same set of numbers from the Mini Looney Pot game and we just add on to those. Remember, the winning bingo occurs on the basis of whomever completes the pattern and the fewest numbers called. Blackout jackpot for today, as previously discussed, $1,700. That's if you complete the pattern in 47 or fewer numbers. We've drawn out 34 numbers. Maybe. We'll see. Consolation prize, $1,500. Number to call this morning if you have a bingo to report, 204-224-2273. Once again, 204-224-2273 as we get the bingo machine back up and running. And we get back at it with I-17. 1-7, I-17. I-17, 1-7. And then I-24. I-24, 2-4. I-24, 2-4. I-24. I-24. Then how about B-15? 1-5, B-15, B-15, 1-5, B-15. 1-5. B-15. B-3. Number 3, B-3. B-3. Number 3, B-3. Reminder, somebody has already completed the diamond pattern, so we don't have to worry about Ernie giving us a call here at any point. And then I-22. 2-2. I-22. I-22. 2-2. World Cup of Soccer continuing today. You can watch yourself again. 4 games. If you are so inclined to watch that much soccer. Also, 3 Canadian Football League games today. You can watch every kind of football till your eyes fall out. Here's B-2. B-2. Number 2. B-2. B-2. Looking at the matchups for today, nothing particularly funny could happen, I don't think. Tomorrow, though, Spain gets to play Saudi Arabia. Spain failing to score against a tiny little nation in their first game. Here's B-4.

Number four, B4. B4. B4. Cabo Verde, the tiny little African nation of fewer than 500,000 people. Jackpot in the NCI bingo, bigger than their population. Spain, who was considered a favorite to win, could not get a goal against them. N39. They will play Saudi Arabia tomorrow. N31. Canada doesn't play again until Wednesday. That's when they're up against Switzerland. That'll be a 2 o'clock in the afternoon game on Wednesday. G47. It's the 45th number. G47. Couple to go before we hit the cutoff for that blackout. Winnipeg Sea Bears, Winnipeg Gold Eyes, both playing at home today, both celebrating Indigenous Peoples Day today. Gold Eyes also play tomorrow. We'll celebrate Father's Day tomorrow. N42, 204-224-2273 if you have a bingo to tell us about. If you like the O's is probably what we're waiting for here. Haven't been too many of them. But here's one, 069-69 as we hit the cutoff. 069-69. And then crossing into consolation territory with 062. Good news out of the world of science. The Earth is not going to be consumed by the sun after all. At least that's the most current line of thinking. Things do change. G49. 49 on 49. There we go. Was that the lucky one? Did that complete your blackout? 204-224-2273. Number in the free space of the card there. Make sure you have that available, of course. I-28-28. So the thinking had been that the sun was going to swell up and consume the Earth at some point. And this is billions of years away. Don't, like, rush out the house in a panic here. B6. The thought was that as the sun was starting to die, which again is like billions of years away, it would expand rapidly and consume Earth at some point. Now they're thinking maybe it won't. It'll actually end up pushing Earth away, and that won't be such a problem. I-30. And then B7. B7. 204-224-2273. Number to call to report a bingo. Mercury and Venus, they're still doomed. They're going to get swallowed up by the sun as it dies. But Earth might be saved. N43. But again, that's like 5 billion years away. You don't have to worry about it.

G53. You do have to worry a little bit more about, like, ticks and Lyme disease and stuff like that. Just, you know, be tick safe. I-16. Sweet 16, I-16, 216-204-224-2273, if and when you have a bingo to tell us about. All the B's, all the I's, all the N's, all the G's, all the O's. How about 066? 66-066. 066. 066. We're well into consolation territory here, so presumably the blackout prize will grow up to $1,800 for next week. But you never really know, right? Because somebody might have a card they're just not looking at right now. They're busy doing something. We'll check the numbers later. That's why we have that option. Might not always be able to make it. And that's okay. You just check the numbers afterwards, right? But you do have to check them before noon on Monday or Tuesday if it's a long weekend. I don't think we have a long weekend coming up for a little while. Canada Day, the next stat holiday, that's a Wednesday. That doesn't really impact anything. So it would be into August for the August long, then September long. And then September 30. That's a stat. That's a Wednesday, which will put the Remembrance Day also on a Wednesday. A lot of midweek holidays this year, as we're not really even into summer yet. Two oh four, two two four, two two seven three. If you have a bingo to report, if you're mad at your mom for a rent increase that she's charging you, just do what one guy in Thailand did. He drove his car into a pool. I don't know how that's to get it back at mom, but that's what he did. Floated the car. I've turned off the bingo machine. Somebody's called in a valid bingo. Let's do a recap of the numbers called out. If you missed some, one, two, however many, and it completed your bingo, certainly please give us a call. The B's, 1, 2, 3, 4, 6, 7, 9, 10, 11, 12, 14, 15. The I's, 16, 17, 18, 19, 20, 21, 22, 23, 24, 26, 28, 29, 30. Over to the N's, 31, 33, 36, 37, 38, 39, 41, 42, 43, 44, 45. In the G's, it's 46, 47, 48, 49, 50, 52, 53, 54, 56, 57, 58, 59. And finally, the O's, 61, 62, 64, 65, 66, 67, 69, 70, and 75. So there you go. Those are all the bingo numbers for today. Big thank you for playing along with the NCIFM Mini Loony Pot and Blackout Bingo. If you would like a recap of the numbers called out in the order in which they were called, we have a toll-free recap hotline, 1-866

0: 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Telephone recap available at 11:15. If you need to check the numbers sooner, well, the same recap is posted at ncifm.com/bingo. 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Same bingo time, same bingo place, right here on ZB 104.7, servicing the Winnipeg area and province-wide on NCIFM, the home of legendary country and more.
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0: Anin, bonjour, hello. I'm Grand Chief Jerry Daniels of the Southern Chiefs Organization. On June 21st, join SEO in celebrating the beautiful languages, cultures, and accomplishments of our Anishinaabe and Dakota citizens. Happy National Indigenous Peoples Day.
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Yeah. 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She say, do you love me? I tell her only partly. I only

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1: Curtis South. Can y'all really feel me? Fellas. East Coast Philly. Fellas. West Coast Philly. Say what? 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

0: Bonjour, Tansé, Amin. I'm Rebecca Chartrand, your MP for Churchill Kiwetinakiski and Canada's Minister of Northern and Arctic Affairs. June marks National Indigenous History Month, and in my riding with 42 First Nations and communities that lead with strength and heart, we celebrate that story every day. On June 21st, National Indigenous Peoples Day, let's lift up the voices, cultures, the brilliance that makes up the North and who we are. Miigwech, Kinanas, Kumatin. Thank you.
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0: 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Back with more tracks after this.
1: 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I'm Michael Redhead Champagne, and this has been a Red City Moment.
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3: Anin, bonjour, hello. I'm Grand Chief Jerry Daniels of the Southern Chiefs Organization. 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
7: 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You know the roof on fire. 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
1: Danze, we are not lost peoples. We are resilient. And we will continue with our survival on our travels of life.

0: The Forks is more than a landmark. It's one of the oldest known gathering places on the continent. For at least 6,000 years, Indigenous nations came to this place where the Red and Assiniboine Rivers meet. It was a hub of trade, diplomacy, and community life. 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Today, the Forks remains a place of coming together. When you walk there, remember whose footsteps came first. I'm Michael Redhead Champagne, and this has been a Red City Moment.
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5: 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Happy National Indigenous Peoples Day from Brandon University.
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do too much explaining. Story stay the same, I never changed it. No, no, we don't feel that. Fake friend, where your real friends at? We don't like to do too much explaining.

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ZB means river in Anishinaabemowin. We are flowing through the airwaves on CIUR.

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0: Bonjour, Tante. I'm Rebecca Chartrand, your MP for Churchill, Tsiwit, Nakaski, and Canada's Minister of Northern and Arctic Affairs. 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On June 21st, National Indigenous Peoples Day, let's lift up the voices, cultures, the brilliance that makes up the North and who we are. Miigwech, Kinanas, Kumatin. Thank you.
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And we are flowing through the airwaves on CIUR.

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To tell you, the woman I love, that I'm having a baby by a woman that I barely even know. 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
1: Where the Red and Assiniboine Rivers meet, people have gathered for thousands of years. The Forks was a center of movement and exchange, where Indigenous nations shared food, knowledge, and ceremony. This history isn't buried. It's alive in the land, in the riverbanks, and in the stories carried.

0: by elders and knowledge keepers. As Winnipeg grows, the Forks continues to connect. Take a moment to honor the 6,000 years of Indigenous presence that shaped this place. I'm Michael Redhead Champagne, and this has been a Red City Moment.
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And we are flowing through the airwaves on CIUR.